0: Dulcísima Madre, ruega por nosotros, los que acudimos a ti. Amén.
1: Behold the Lamb of God, who takes away the sins of the world. Take this, all of you, and eat of it, for this is my body, which will be given up for you. Take this, all of you, and drink from it, for this is the chalice of my blood. Do this

be our protection against the wickedness and snares of the devil. May God rebuke thee humbly, we pray. And do thou, O Prince of the heavenly hosts, by the power of God, cast into hell Satan, and all the evil spirits who prowl about the